0: Don't you dare touch that dial, because like the song says, you are out of time. You're almost there, but don't panic. There's still
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beautiful day, but I'm feeling kinda lazy. Wanna stay in and just watch some series. Don't wanna get up, so I'ma ask Siri, would you play me the newest episode of Game of Thrones? I like that. Then she told me right back, okay, okay, now I'ma order pizza with that online mode.